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Morgan Wallen on US 92. So experts say that recesses have been shrinking over the years, and that's worsening children's health. They say kids should get a minimum of 20 minutes of recess every day and multiple breaks. JB and the Moonshine Band. You

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0: Chris Young on Northeast Nebraska Country, U.S. 92. 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
0: 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Low of 55 tonight. Tomorrow, scattered thunderstorms with damaging winds and hail. High of 86. And Sunday, scattered thunderstorms with a high of 81. Right now, 88 downtown Norfolk. 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
0: 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Low of 55 tonight, tomorrow, scattered thunderstorms with damaging winds and hail. High of 86, and Sunday, scattered thunderstorms with a high of 81. Right now, 83, downtown Norfolk.
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1: I sure could use an attaboy or a big old high five. 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

So doctors are reportedly walking away from their practices around age 48, 8 years earlier than before, because they're getting burned out on paperwork, among other things. 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
0: 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Low of 55 tonight, tomorrow. Scattered thunderstorms with damaging winds and hail. High of 86 and Sunday. Scattered thunderstorms with a high of 81. Right now, 77 downtown Norfolk.
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Hey, it's A-Rod kicking off the 10 o'clock hour on this Friday night. 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

Did you know that only 15 of the 50 U.S. vice presidents have gone on to be president, including Joe Biden? 9 ascended after something happened to the president, while 6 were elected as president in their own right. Rodney Atkins, U.S. 92.

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0: 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Low of 55 tonight, tomorrow, scattered thunderstorms with damaging winds and hail. High of 86 and Sunday, scattered thunderstorms with a high of 81. Right now, 73 downtown Norfolk.
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0: Montgomery Gentry on Northeast Nebraska Country, U.S. 92. So we invite you to know your neighbor. 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
0: 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Low of 55 tonight, tomorrow scattered thunderstorms with damaging winds and hail. High of 86, and Sunday scattered thunderstorms with a high of 81. Right now, 70, downtown Norfolk.
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9: 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Overnight low of 55 tonight. Saturday, scattered thunderstorms with damaging winds and hail. High of 86. And Sunday, scattered thunderstorms with a high of 81.
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9: 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Overnight low of 55 tonight, Saturday. Scattered thunderstorms with damaging winds and hail. High of 86, and Sunday, scattered thunderstorms with a high of 81.
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4: 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Overnight low of 55 tonight. Saturday, scattered thunderstorms with damaging winds and hail. High of 86. And Sunday, scattered thunderstorms with a high of 81.
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6: 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Overnight low of 55 tonight. Saturday, scattered thunderstorms with damaging winds and hail. High of 86. And Sunday, scattered thunderstorms with a high of 81.
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6: 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Scattered thunderstorms this afternoon with damaging winds and hail. High of 86. Tonight, low of 60. And Sunday, scattered thunderstorms with a high of 81.
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10: 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Scattered thunderstorms this afternoon with damaging winds and hail. High of 86. Tonight, low of 60, and Sunday, scattered thunderstorms with a high of 81.
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10: 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Expect mostly sunny skies today with a high of 86. There's a chance of thunderstorms rolling in this afternoon around 4. And we could see thunderstorms and showers continue overnight with a low of 56. Winds pick up tomorrow. They could be as high as 31 miles per hour with a chance of thunderstorms again tomorrow afternoon. Could continue Sunday overnight with a high of 90, low near 52.
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10: 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Mostly sunny skies in the forecast today with a high of 86. We'll see a chance of thunderstorms and showers rolling in this afternoon around 4 p.m. And showers and thunderstorms continue overnight with a low of 56. Tomorrow, winds pick up to 31 miles per hour with a chance of thunderstorms around 3, 4 in the afternoon as those continue overnight. High of 90 and a low of 52.
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8: 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Where?
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7: Charlie Behrens is the headliner this year.
8: 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I see his videos all the time. 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
7: Right? They're also bringing in Bluebird Improv with Matt Walsh. 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
7: Yeah.
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8: Huh. You know, they really should publicize this festival more.
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12: 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We're seeing mostly sunny skies and a high of 86 today. Those thunderstorms rolling in around 4 and 5 this afternoon, and those storms sticking around overnight with a low of 56. Tomorrow, winds expected at 31 miles per hour with a high near 90. Mostly cloudy with thunderstorms rolling in around 4 p.m. Those thunderstorms and showers continue Sunday overnight with a low of 52.
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10: Huh. You know, they really should publicize this festival more.
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12: 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High of 86 today, mostly sunny. We'll see those thunderstorms around 4 this afternoon as they continue throughout this evening, and a low of 56. Tomorrow, winds pick up to 31 miles per hour, mostly cloudy skies, high near 90. Another chance of thunderstorms in the afternoon, with it continuing tomorrow overnight with a low of 52, and showers likely Monday, high of 74.
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10: 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Mostly sunny out there and a high of 86 today. We'll see thunderstorms possibly rolling in here around 4 this afternoon, with it continuing overnight, low near 56. Tomorrow, winds up to 31 miles per hour with a high of 90, mostly cloudy. Chance of thunderstorms again throughout tomorrow afternoon around 4 o'clock. And those thunderstorms could continue overnight with a low of 52. Showers all day Monday, high of 74.
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2: 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This is her favorite song. 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
9: In Norfolk?
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9: 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I see his videos all the time. 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
11: 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Mostly sunny. We're seeing a high of 86 today. Chance of thunderstorms later this afternoon around 4 and a possibility of those continuing overnight as it drops down to 56. Tomorrow, winds up to 31 miles per hour. With cloudy skies and a high near 90. Another chance of thunderstorms tomorrow afternoon around 4, with that continuing possibly overnight and a low near 52. We see showers all day Monday, high of 74.
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One of my favorite songs for a Saturday, me and a beer and Chris Jansen here on Northeast Nebraska Country US 92. Jason Lockwood back in the house. Happy weekend, everybody. Got that first Nebraska trivia question coming up for you.

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Holmes here on Northeast Nebraska Country US 92, and it is time for my first Nebraska trivia question. No prizes, just a little fun here. What Polk County community is known as the Swedish capital of Nebraska? We'll find out.

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Shania Twain teaming up with Brian White here on Northeast Nebraska Country US 92 from this moment on, and the answer to that first Nebraska trivia question. So what Polk County community known as the Swedish capital of Nebraska? Back, my old college roommate was from there. Talking about Stromsburg in Nebraska.

0: 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It's about the people who make this community feel like home. 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
0: Your US 92 weather forecast this noon hour being brought to you by our good friends there at Wetzel and Truex Jewelers on the 275 bypass. 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We're looking at a mix of clouds and sun this afternoon. A good chance of showers and thunderstorms later on this afternoon with a high about 84. Showers and scattered thunderstorms developing late tonight with a low about 60. Cloudy skies tomorrow again. A good chance of strong thunderstorms tomorrow afternoon with a high of 82 before the big cool off there on Monday. Rain showers in the morning and thunderstorms in the afternoon. A high of only 59 degrees. Right now, Norfolk, this noon hour, we got partly cloudy skies. Currently 79.
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1: Megan Moroney here on US 92, and I hope everybody's doing okay on this fine Saturday. Got that next Nebraska trivia question for you. What Nebraska county is the largest in the United States, bigger than the state of Connecticut? No,

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0: Josh Ross here on US 92. Once again, the Nebraska trivia question. What is the largest county in the United States of America right here in Nebraska, bigger than the state of Connecticut? We're going to find out the answer coming up.
1: Duffel bag, backseat, my dash, old feet.

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Ride, ride, ride on Northeast Nebraska Country, US 92. Happy Saturday, everybody. Got the answer, I promised you, to that last Nebraska trivia question. Again, no prizes, just a little fun here. What Nebraska county is the largest in the entire United States, bigger even than the state of Connecticut? Talking about Cherry County, Nebraska, right here.

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0: 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Looking at a mix of clouds and sun this afternoon with a good chance of showers and thunderstorms later on, a high about 84 today. Look for showers and scattered thunderstorms overnight tonight with a low about 60. Cloudy skies again tomorrow. Good chance of showers there in the afternoon with a high of 82 before that big cool off on Monday. Rain showers in the morning and a high of only 59 on Monday afternoon. Got partly cloudy skies right now. 82 in Norfolk.
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day, Pop's Farm was a place to go. Load a truck up, hit the dirt road. 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Light the bonfire and call the girls. 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Jack and Jim were a few good men. 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Y'all ain't listening. Them old

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Ella Langley here on US 92 and time for my next Nebraska trivia question. So how many varieties of native grasses do you think we have here in the state?

And a good to love you on US 92, and I promise I didn't rhyme that on purpose. Got an answer to that last Nebraska trivia question for you. So how many varieties of native grasses do you think we have among our pastures here in the great state of Nebraska? More than any other state, more than 200. Wow.

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0: 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We're looking at cloudy skies this afternoon here in Norfolk with a high topping out about 84. Look for some showers and scattered thunderstorms overnight tonight with a low down around 60. Starting out Sunday with cloudy skies. A good chance of showers there in the afternoon tomorrow. High at 82 before that big cool off on Monday. Rain showers in the morning on Monday with a high topping out only at 59 degrees. We've got partly cloudy skies here this afternoon. Currently 82 in Norfolk.
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Kenny Chesney teaming up with Kelsey Bellarini on that one. Half of my hometown here on Northeast Nebraska Country, US 92. It is Nebraska trivia time. Blue Boy. He was a world champion hog, went to Hollywood, starred in that movie State Fair. He came from what Nebraska town?

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the old Rocky Mountain Low here on Northeast Nebraska Country, US 92. Answer to that last Nebraska trivia question. World champion hog by the name of Blue Boy. He ended up out in Hollywood. You might have seen him in the movie State Fair. He came from what small Nebraska town? Well, he was a world champion hog from the fair there in Pilger, Nebraska. Hey, got more of that Nebraska trivia coming your way here this afternoon. Right now, let's crank it up and take the back roads with Dylan Blue.

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0: Your US 92 weather forecast this afternoon is being brought to you by the Lower Elkhorn NRD. Farmers planning to chemigate during this 2026 growing season, don't forget that chemigation permits must be renewed by June 1st. Now, the cost for a renewal permit is $20. A new permit is $50 for the season. For more information, contact the Lower Elkhorn NRD office. We're looking at showers and scattered thunderstorms developing overnight tonight, with a low down around 60 here in Norfolk. Cloudy skies to start out your Sunday tomorrow morning, with again some strong thunderstorms developing later on in the day. High tomorrow about 82 before that big cool off on Monday. Rain showers Monday morning, numerous thunderstorms in the afternoon, and a high only 59 degrees. We got partly cloudy skies right now, 83 in Norfolk.
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1: The Lewis and Clark Reading Group is meeting on Monday afternoon at 1 o'clock. They're at the Lead Pierce Public Library, 207 West Court Street. They're in Pierce on Monday afternoon. If you'd like to know more about the Lewis and Clark Reading Group, you can head on over to the calendar page, us92.com.
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3: 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Since when?
2: Like 2008.
3: 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Where?
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2: Yeah.
3: Well, who's performing?
2: Charlie Behrens is the headliner this year.
3: 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I see his videos all the time. He's hilarious.
2: 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They're also bringing in Bluebird Improv with Matt Walsh. And a bunch of other funny improvisers.
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2: 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And the adults-only late show at the District Event Center.
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3: Huh. You know, they really should publicize this festival more.
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0: It's Josh Ross here on US 92, Nebraska Trivia Time. Here's your next question. Where is the world-renowned Agate Fossil Beds National Monument located? We'll find out.
1: Blame it all on my roots. I showed up in boots and ruined your blind tie affair.

Bradley Green here on US 92. Answer to that last trivia question. Where are you going to find the world-renowned Agate Fossil Beds National Monuments? Well, you will find that just south of Harrison in the Nebraska Panhandle.

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0: 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In fact, tonight at 7 o'clock, you can check out the City of Light there at the First Baptist Church here in Norfolk. 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
0: Your U.S. 92 weather forecast this afternoon being brought to you by our friends at Wetzel and Truex Jewelers on the 275 bypass, from fashion jewelry and gemstones to diamond rings and engagement sets. 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We're looking at cloudy skies and some showers overnight tonight here in Norfolk. Low about 60 tonight. Cloudy skies tomorrow morning to start out your Sunday. Some strong thunderstorms developing later on in the day tomorrow. High at about 82 before that big cool off on Monday. Rain showers Monday morning. Numerous thunderstorms developing Monday afternoon with a high only at 59 degrees. We've got partly cloudy skies right now. Currently 84 in Norfolk.
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In school, we never did really learn the value of absolute zero. 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

You got it. Russell Dickerson here on Northeast Nebraska Country, US 92. Time for your next Nebraska trivia question. President Calvin Coolidge visited what Nebraska town when he was en route to the Pine Ridge Indian Reservation in South Dakota?

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Answer to that last Nebraska trivia question here. President Calvin Coolidge visited what Nebraska town when he was en route to the Pine Ridge Indian Reservation there in South Dakota back in the summer of 1920?

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And look how that worked out.

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1: Your US 92 weather forecast this evening is being brought to you by our good friends at Tico Water Done Right, removing iron and other minerals from your water with Tico's whole house filtration systems. 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Looking at some scattered showers and thunderstorms tonight here in Norfolk with a low down around 60. Starting out your Sunday tomorrow with cloudy skies and again some strong thunderstorms developing later on in the day tomorrow, high at 82 before that big cool off on Monday. Rain showers in the morning, numerous thunderstorms Monday afternoon with a high only at 59. We got partly cloudy skies right now, 83 in Norfolk.
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1: The Golden Sower Book Club meeting on Monday afternoon at the Norfolk Library Children's Activity Room, 3:45 to 4:30 there on Monday. 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
3: In Norfolk?
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3: 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He's hilarious.
2: 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They're also bringing in Bluebird Improv with Matt Walsh and a bunch of other funny improvisers.
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0: From the U.S. 92 Equity Bank Severe Weather Center, a severe thunderstorm warning is in effect until 6:30 for Platte County. This storm, heading north at 25 miles an hour, features quarter-size hail, so damage to vehicles is expected. Affecting locations like Duncan, Monroe, and Platte Center, severe thunderstorm warning in effect until 6:30 for Platte County. Keep it on U.S. 92. When severe weather strikes, we strike first.
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0: From the U.S. 92 Equity Bank Severe Weather Center, a severe thunderstorm warning is in effect until 6:30 for Platte County. This storm, heading north at 25 miles an hour, features quarter-size hail, so damage to vehicles is expected. Affecting locations like Duncan, Monroe, and Platte Center, severe thunderstorm warning in effect until 6:30 for Platte County. Keep it on U.S. 92. When severe weather strikes, we strike first.
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0: the U.S. 92 Equity Bank Severe Weather Center, a severe thunderstorm warning is in effect until 6:30 for Platte County. This storm, heading north at 25 miles an hour, features quarter-size hail, so damage to vehicles is expected. Affecting locations like Duncan, Monroe, and Platte Center, severe thunderstorm warning in effect until 6:30 for Platte County. Keep it on U.S. 92. When severe weather strikes, we strike first.
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From the U.S. 92 Equity Bank Severe Weather Center, a severe thunderstorm warning is in effect until 6:30 for Platte County. This storm, heading north at 25 miles an hour, features quarter-size hail, so damage to vehicles is expected. Affecting locations like Duncan, Monroe, and Platte Center, severe thunderstorm warning in effect until 6:30 for Platte County. Keep it on U.S. 92. When severe weather strikes, we strike first.

the U.S. 92 Equity Bank Severe Weather Center, a severe thunderstorm warning is in effect until 6:30 for Platte County. This storm, heading north at 25 miles an hour, features quarter-size hail, so damage to vehicles is expected. Affecting locations like Duncan, Monroe, and Platte Center, severe thunderstorm warning in effect until 6:30 for Platte County. Keep it on U.S. 92. When severe weather strikes, we strike first.

the U.S. 92 Equity Bank Severe Weather Center, a severe thunderstorm warning is in effect until 6:30 for Platte County. This storm, heading north at 25 miles an hour, features quarter-size hail, so damage to vehicles is expected. Affecting locations like Duncan, Monroe, and Platte Center, severe thunderstorm warning in effect until 6:30 for Platte County. Keep it on U.S. 92. When severe weather strikes, we strike first.

the U.S. 92 Equity Bank Severe Weather Center, a severe thunderstorm warning is in effect until 6:30 for Platte County. This storm, heading north at 25 miles an hour, features quarter-size hail, so damage to vehicles is expected. Affecting locations like Duncan, Monroe, and Platte Center, severe thunderstorm warning in effect until 6:30 for Platte County. Keep it on U.S. 92. When severe weather strikes, we strike first.

0: the U.S. 92 Equity Bank Severe Weather Center, a severe thunderstorm warning is in effect until 6:30 for Platte County. This storm, heading north at 25 miles an hour, features quarter-size hail, so damage to vehicles is expected. Affecting locations like Duncan, Monroe, and Platte Center, severe thunderstorm warning in effect until 6:30 for Platte County. Keep it on U.S. 92. When severe weather strikes, we strike first.
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0: From the U.S. 92 Equity Bank Severe Weather Center, a severe thunderstorm warning is in effect until 7 p.m. for Platt County. The storm heading north at 25 miles an hour features half-dollar size hail. Damage to vehicles is expected. Impacting locations like Humphrey, Platt Center, Creston, Lakeview, and Tarnoff, a severe thunderstorm warning for Platt County is in effect until 7 p.m. Keep it on U.S. 92. When severe weather strikes, we strike first.
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0: Hey, US 92 invites you to know your neighbor. You ever wonder who's behind that local business sign? 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Know your neighbor. 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
2: From the U.S. 92 Equity Bank Severe Weather Center, a severe thunderstorm warning is in effect until 7 p.m. for Platte County. The storm heading north at 25 miles an hour features half-dollar size hail. Damage to vehicles is expected. Impacting locations like Humphrey, Platte Center, Creston, Lakeview, and Tarnoff, a severe thunderstorm warning for Platte County is in effect until 7 p.m. Keep it on U.S. 92. When severe weather strikes, we strike first.
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0: Your U.S. 92 weather forecast this evening is being brought to you by our good friends at Captivating Windows by Magnolias in downtown Norfolk. 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Looking at cloudy skies and rain showers overnight tonight here at Norfolk. A low down around 60 tonight with cloudy skies starting out your Sunday morning. Some strong thunderstorms tomorrow afternoon with a high at 82 and a big cool off coming on Monday. Rain showers there Monday morning. Again, some numerous thunderstorms Monday afternoon. High only 59 on Monday. Looking at partly cloudy skies right now, 78 in Norfolk.
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0: From the U.S. 92 Equity Bank Severe Weather Center, a severe thunderstorm warning is in effect until 7 p.m. for Platte County. The storm heading north at 25 miles an hour features half-dollar size hail. Damage to vehicles is expected. Impacting locations like Humphrey, Platte Center, Creston, Lakeview, and Tarnoff, a severe thunderstorm warning for Platte County is in effect until 7 p.m. Keep it on U.S. 92. When severe weather strikes, we strike first.
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0: From the U.S. 92 Equity Bank Severe Weather Center, a severe thunderstorm warning is in effect until 7 p.m. for Platte County. The storm heading north at 25 miles an hour features half-dollar size hail. Damage to vehicles is expected. Impacting locations like Humphrey, Platte Center, Creston, Lakeview, and Tarnoff, a severe thunderstorm warning for Platte County is in effect until 7 p.m. Keep it on U.S. 92. When severe weather strikes, we strike first.
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0: From the U.S. 92 Equity Bank Severe Weather Center, a severe thunderstorm warning is in effect until 7 p.m. for Platt County. The storm heading north at 25 miles an hour features half-dollar size hail. Damage to vehicles is expected. Impacting locations like Humphrey, Platt Center, Creston, Lakeview, and Tarnoff, a severe thunderstorm warning for Platt County is in effect until 7 p.m. Keep it on U.S. 92. When severe weather strikes, we strike first.
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0: From the U.S. 92 Equity Bank Severe Weather Center, a severe thunderstorm warning is in effect until 7 p.m. for Platte County. The storm heading north at 25 miles an hour features half-dollar size hail. Damage to vehicles is expected. Impacting locations like Humphrey, Platte Center, Creston, Lakeview, and Tarnoff, a severe thunderstorm warning for Platte County is in effect until 7 p.m. Keep it on U.S. 92. When severe weather strikes, we strike first.
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1: Join the Norfolk Church of Christ on Monday night at 1501 North 13th Street for Celebrate Recovery Monday night at 7. 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